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Hazard, tornado and quarter-size hail. Source, radar-indicated rotation. Impact, flying debris will be dangerous to those caught without shelter. Mobile homes will be damaged or destroyed. Damage to roofs, windows, and vehicles will occur. Tree damage is likely. Locations impacted include Tuckerton, Bass River State Forest, and Mystic Island. This includes Garden State Parkway between mile markers 53 and 61. Take cover now. Move to a basement or an interior room on the lowest floor of a sturdy building. Avoid windows. If you are outdoors, in a mobile home, or in a vehicle, move to the closest substantial shelter and protect yourself from flying debris. If on or near Great Bay and Little Egg Harbor, get away from the water and move to safe shelter immediately. If you can hear thunder, you are close enough to be struck by lightning. Severe thunderstorms can produce large capsizing waves, even on small bodies of water. Move into dock and seek safe shelter now. Do not be caught on the water in a thunderstorm. Repeating, a tornado warning has been issued until 8:30 p.m. for the following counties.

National Weather Service in Bismarck has issued a severe thunderstorm warning for northeastern Pierce County in north-central North Dakota, southeastern Rolette County in north-central North Dakota, until 8:30 p.m. Central Daylight Time. At 7:25 p.m. Central Daylight Time, a severe thunderstorm was located near Rolette, or 26 miles north of Rugby, moving southeast at 20 miles per hour. Expected hazards include 60 miles per hour wind gusts and half-dollar-size hail. This is a radar-indicated threat. The following impacts are expected. Hail damage to vehicles is expected. Expect wind damage to roofs, siding, and trees. Locations impacted include Rolette, Wolford, Shell Valley, Milo, Manson, Agate, and Thorn. Seek shelter inside a well-built structure and stay away from windows. The storm is capable of producing damaging winds and large hail,

There is a large and growing brush fire I-84 MP-83EB on the south side. Watch for fire, prepare supplies, and evacuate if needed.

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A civil authority has issued local area emergency for the following counties or areas. 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

Federal Weather Service in Sterling, Virginia has issued a special marine warning for Chesapeake Bay from Pools Island to Sandy Point, Maryland. Chesapeake Bay from Sandy Point to North Beach, Maryland. Chester River to Queenstown, Maryland. Eastern Bay until 10 p.m. At 8:55 p.m., a strong thunderstorm was located over Greenbury Point, moving southeast at 25 knots. Hazard, wind gusts 34 knots or greater. Source, radar indicated. Impact, boaters and small craft could be thrown overboard by suddenly higher winds and waves capsizing their vessel. Locations impacted include Parsons Island, Ken Narrows Bridge, Mangapi River, Eastern Bay, Greenbury Point, Miles River, Love Point, Naval Academy, Sandy Point State Park, Highland Beach, Baltimore Light, Severn River, Roman Cove, Matapique, Chesapeake Bay Bridge, Thomas Point Light, and Annapolis. Move to safe harbor immediately as gusty winds and high waves are expected.

The National Weather Service in Sterling, Virginia has issued a special marine warning for Chesapeake Bay from Pools Island to Sandy Point, Maryland. Chesapeake Bay from Sandy Point to North Beach, Maryland. Chester River to Queenstown, Maryland. Eastern Bay, until 10 p.m. At 8:55 p.m., a strong thunderstorm was located over Greenbury Point, moving southeast at 25 knots. Hazard, wind gusts 34 knots or greater. Source, radar indicated. Impact, boaters and small craft could be thrown overboard by suddenly higher winds and waves capsizing their vessel. Locations impacted include Parsons Island, Kent Narrows Bridge, Magathy River, Eastern Bay, Greenbury Point, Miles River, Love Point, Naval Academy, Sandy Point State Park, Highland Beach, Baltimore Light, Severn River, Roman Coke, Mattapique, Chesapeake Bay Bridge, Thomas Point Light, and Annapolis. Move to safe harbor immediately as gusty winds and high waves are expected.

A civil authority has issued civil emergency message for the following counties or areas. Crook, Oregon. At 7.05 p.m. on July 16, 2026, effective until 8.05 p.m. Level 3, go now, evacuate immediately from Saconant Basin Road east to San Newsome Creek Road, from Paulina Highway South.

0: Yo, Montel, this is Percy, man, the barber, your barber. Man, I'm sitting up here listening to your tape, dude. And this shit is on, man. You gonna make it, fool. Dude, keep on doing what you're doing, man. My phone number is area code 909-082. Give me a call, man. We're getting ready to step out to the Fox Hills Mall right now, but it's Monday morning, about a quarter to 11. Peace.
1: Let me be your lucky star, shining down on you.

National Weather Service in Grand Forks has issued a tornado warning for northwestern Benson County in northeastern North Dakota until 9 p.m. At 8:10 p.m., a confirmed tornado was located over Pleasant Lake, or 10 miles east of Rogby, moving south at 25 miles per hour. Hazard, damaging tornado and quarter-size hail. Source, weather spotters confirmed tornado. Impact, flying debris will be dangerous to those caught without shelter. Mobile homes will be damaged or destroyed. Damage to roofs, windows, and vehicles will occur. Tree damage is likely. Locations impacted include Harlow, Knox, Fillmore, Baker, and Pleasant Lake. To repeat, a tornado is on the ground. Take cover now. Move to a basement or an interior room on the lowest floor of a sturdy building. Avoid windows. If you are outdoors, in a mobile home, or in a vehicle, move to the closest substantial shelter and protect yourself from flying debris.

National Weather Service in Grand Forks has issued a severe thunderstorm warning for north central Benson County in northeastern North Dakota until 9:30 p.m. At 8:23 p.m., a severe thunderstorm was located near York, or 20 miles east of Rugby, moving southeast at 20 miles per hour. Hazard, 60 miles per hour wind gusts and quarter-size hail. Source, radar indicated. Impact, hail damage to vehicles is expected. Expect wind damage to roofs, siding, and trees. Locations impacted include Leeds, Brinsmead, and York. Remain alert for a possible tornado. Tornadoes can develop quickly from severe thunderstorms. If you spot a tornado, go at once into the basement or small central room in a sturdy structure. For your protection, move to an interior room on the lowest floor of a building.

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Service in Nashville has issued a flash flood warning for Central Rutherford County in Middle Tennessee until 10:30 p.m. Central Daylight Time. At 8:29 p.m. Central Daylight Time, Doppler radar indicated nearly stationary thunderstorms producing heavy rain across the warned area. Between 1.5 and 2 inches of rain have fallen. Flash flooding is ongoing or expected to begin shortly and cause flooding of small creeks and streams, urban areas, highways, streets, and underpasses, as well as other poor drainage and low-lying areas that will experience flash flooding include Murfreesboro and Walter Hill. Turn around, don't drown when encountering flooded roads. Most flood deaths occur in vehicles.

National Weather Service in Grand Forks has issued a tornado warning for southwestern Benson County in northeastern North Dakota until 9:15 p.m. At 8:35 p.m., severe thunderstorms capable of producing a tornado were located along a line extending from near Harlow to near Baker to near Esmond, moving southeast at 25 miles per hour. Hazard, tornado and quarter-size hail. Source, radar indicated rotation. Impact, flying debris will be dangerous to those caught without shelter. Mobile homes will be damaged or destroyed. Damage to roofs, windows, and vehicles will occur. Tree damage is likely. Locations impacted include Maddock, Esmond, and Flora. Take cover now. Move to a basement or an interior room on the lowest floor of a sturdy building. Avoid windows. If you are outdoors, in a mobile home, or in a vehicle, move to the closest substantial shelter and protect yourself from flying debris.

National Weather Service in Phoenix has issued a flash flood warning for Maricopa County in south central Arizona, Pinal County in southeastern Arizona, until 9:45 p.m. Mountain Standard Time. At 6:48 p.m. Mountain Standard Time, Doppler radar and automated rain gauges indicated thunderstorms producing heavy rain across the warned area. Between 0.5 and 1.5 inches of rain have fallen. The expected rainfall rate is 1.25 inches in 30 minutes. Additional rainfall amounts of 0.75 to 1.5 inches are possible in the warned area. Flash flooding is ongoing or expected to begin shortly. Hazard, life-threatening flash flooding. Thunderstorms producing flash flooding. Source, radar and automated gauges. Impact, life-threatening flash flooding of creeks and streams, urban areas, highways, streets, and underpasses. Some locations that will experience flash flooding include Apache Junction, Goldfield, and Lost Dutchman State Park. This includes the following Stripper and Bulldog Wash. Turn around, don't drown when encountering flooded roads. Most of flood deaths occur in vehicles. Be aware of your surroundings and do not drive on flooded roads. Please report observed flooding to local emergency services or law enforcement and request they pass this information to the National Weather Service when you can do so safely. Repeating, a flash flood warning has been issued until 9:45 p.m. Mountain Standard Time.

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National Weather Service in Grand Forks has issued a tornado warning for southwestern Benson County in northeastern North Dakota until 9:45 p.m. At 9:12 p.m., a confirmed tornado was located near Mattock, or 19 miles northeast of Harvey, moving southeast at 20 miles per hour. Hazard, damaging tornado and golf ball size hail. Source, law enforcement confirmed tornado. Impact, flying debris will be dangerous to those caught without shelter. Mobile homes will be damaged or destroyed. Damage to roofs, windows, and vehicles will occur. Tree damage is likely. Locations impacted include Mattock and Flora. To repeat, a tornado is on the ground. Take cover now. Move to a basement or an interior room on the lowest floor of a sturdy building. Avoid windows. If you are outdoors, in a mobile home, or in a vehicle, move to the closest substantial shelter and protect yourself from flying debris.

The National Weather Service in Bismarck has issued a tornado warning for northeastern Wells County in south-central North Dakota until 9:45 p.m. Central Daylight Time. At 9:17 p.m. Central Daylight Time, a severe thunderstorm capable of producing a tornado was located 15 miles north of Fessenden, or 19 miles east of Harvey, moving southeast at 30 miles per hour. Expected hazards include tornado and ping pong ball-size hail. This is a radar-indicated threat. The following impacts are expected. Flying debris will be dangerous to those caught without shelter. Mobile homes will be damaged or destroyed. Damage to roofs, windows, and vehicles will occur. Tree damage is likely. Locations impacted include Heimdall, Bremen, and Hamburg. Move to an interior room on the lowest floor of a well-built building away from windows. If you are outdoors, in a mobile home, or in a vehicle, move to the closest substantial shelter and protect yourself from flying debris.

A civil authority has issued immediate evacuation notice for the following counties or areas. Lake California. 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

The civil authorities have issued an immediate evacuation for Lake CA, beginning at 7:24 p.m. and ending at 11:24 p.m. Lake County Sheriff issued an evacuation order at 7:24 p.m. on July 16, 2026 in the area of Riviera Heights Drive for zones KELE 117 due to wildfire. 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

The National Weather Service in Bismarck has issued a tornado warning for northeastern Wells County in south-central North Dakota, western Foster County in southeastern North Dakota, until 10:30 p.m. Central Daylight Time. At 9:43 p.m. Central Daylight Time, a severe thunderstorm capable of producing a tornado was located 12 miles northeast of Fessenden, or 22 miles east of Harvey, moving southeast at 20 miles per hour. Expected hazards include tornado and quarter-size hail. This is a radar-indicated threat. The following impacts are expected. Flying debris will be dangerous to those caught without shelter. Mobile homes will be damaged or destroyed. Damage to roofs, windows, and vehicles will occur. Tree damage is likely. Locations impacted include Bremen and Hamburg. Move to an interior room on the lowest floor of a well-built building away from windows. If you are outdoors, in a mobile home, or in a vehicle, move to the closest substantial shelter and protect yourself from flying debris.

The service in Bismarck has issued a tornado warning for northeastern Wells County in south-central North Dakota, western Foster County in southeastern North Dakota, until 10:30 p.m. Central Daylight Time. At 9:43 p.m. Central Daylight Time, a severe thunderstorm capable of producing a tornado was located 12 miles northeast of Fessenden, or 22 miles east of Harvey, moving southeast at 20 miles per hour. Expected hazards include tornado and quarter-size hail. This is a radar-indicated threat. The following impacts are expected. Flying debris will be dangerous to those caught without shelter. Mobile homes will be damaged or destroyed. Damage to roofs, windows, and vehicles will occur. Tree damage is likely. Locations impacted include Bremen and Hamburg. Move to an interior room on the lowest floor of a well-built building away from windows. If you are outdoors, in a mobile home, or in a vehicle, move to the closest substantial shelter and protect yourself from flying debris.

The National Weather Service in Phoenix has issued a flash flood warning for Gila County in east central Arizona, Maricopa County in south central Arizona, until 10:45 p.m. Mountain Standard Time. At 7:51 p.m. Mountain Standard Time, Doppler radar indicated thunderstorms producing heavy rain across the warned area. Between 0.5 and 1.5 inches of rain have fallen. The expected rainfall rate is 1 to 2 inches in 1 hour. Additional rainfall amounts of 0.5 to 2 inches are possible in the warned area. Flash flooding is ongoing or expected to begin shortly. Flash flooding. Thunderstorms producing flash flooding. Source, radar indicated. Impact, life-threatening flash flooding of creeks and streams, urban areas, highways, streets, and underpasses. Some locations that will experience flash flooding include Roosevelt, Apache Lake, Four Peaks, Roosevelt Dam, and Tortilla Flat. This includes the following streams and drainages: Salt River, Cottonwood Creek, Tonto Creek, Bronco Creek, Barge Creek, La, Tortilla Creek, Alder Creek, Buckhorn Creek, Burnt Corral Creek, Lewis and Prancy Creek, Boulder Creek, Barranca Creek, Ash Creek, and Pine Creek. Turn around.

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National Weather Service in Phoenix has issued a flash flood warning for Gila County in east central Arizona, Maricopa County in south central Arizona, until 10:45 p.m. Mountain Standard Time. At 7:51 p.m. Mountain Standard Time, Doppler radar indicated thunderstorms producing heavy rain across the warned area. Between 0.5 and 1.5 inches of rain have fallen. The expected rainfall rate is 1 to 2 inches in 1 hour. Additional rainfall amounts of 0.5 to 2 inches are possible in the warned area. Flash flooding is ongoing or expected to begin shortly. Hazard, life-threatening flash flooding. Thunderstorms producing flash flooding. Source, radar indicated. Impact, life-threatening flash flooding of creeks and streams, urban areas, highways, streets, and underpasses. Some locations that will experience flash flooding include Roosevelt, Apache Lake, Four Peaks, Roosevelt Dam, and Tortilla Flat. This includes the following streams and drainages: Salt River, Cottonwood Creek, Tonto Creek, Bronco Creek, Barge Creek, La, Tortilla Creek, Alder Creek, Buckhorn Creek, Burnt Corral Creek, Lewis and Prancy Creek, Boulder Creek, Barranca Creek, Ash Creek, and Pine Creek. Turn around, don't drown when encountering flooded roads. Most flood deaths in hilly terrain. There are hundreds of low water crossings which are potentially dangerous in heavy rain. Do not attempt to cross flooded roads. Find an alternate route. Flooding is occurring or is imminent. It is important to know where you are relative to streams, rivers, or creeks which can become killers in heavy rains.

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1: 4 a.m., my pupils pop.

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Yeah.

The National Weather Service in Bismarck has issued a tornado warning for East Central Wells County in South Central North Dakota, Northwestern Foster County in Southeastern North Dakota, until 11 p.m. Central Daylight Time. At 10:29 p.m. Central Daylight Time, a severe thunderstorm capable of producing a tornado was located 8 miles north of Cathay, or 20 miles northwest of Carrington, moving east at 25 miles per hour. Expected hazards include tornado and quarter-size hail. This is a radar-indicated threat. The following impacts are expected. Flying debris will be dangerous to those caught without shelter. Mobile homes will be damaged or destroyed. Damage to roofs, windows, and vehicles will occur. Tree damage is likely. Locations impacted include mainly rural areas of East Central Wells and Northwestern Foster counties. Move to an interior room on the lowest floor of a well-built building away from windows. If you are outdoors, in a mobile home, or in a vehicle, move to the closest substantial shelter and protect yourself from flying debris.

The National Weather Service in Bismarck has issued a tornado warning for East Central Wells County in South Central North Dakota, Northwestern Foster County in Southeastern North Dakota, until 11 p.m. Central Daylight Time. At 10:29 p.m. Central Daylight Time, a severe thunderstorm capable of producing a tornado was located 8 miles north of Cathay, or 20 miles northwest of Carrington, moving east at 25 miles per hour. Expected hazards include tornado and quarter-size hail. This is a radar-indicated threat. The following impacts are expected. Flying debris will be dangerous to those caught without shelter. Mobile homes will be damaged or destroyed. Damage to roofs, windows, and vehicles will occur. Tree damage is likely. Locations impacted include mainly rural areas of East Central Wells and Northwestern Foster counties. Move to an interior room on the lowest floor of a well-built building away from windows. If you are outdoors, in a mobile home, or in a vehicle, move to the closest substantial shelter and protect yourself from flying debris.

The National Weather Service in Austin, San Antonio has issued a flash flood warning for northwestern Bandera County, west central Kerr County, eastern Real County, until 3:45 a.m. Central Daylight Time. At 10:46 p.m. Central Daylight Time, Doppler radar indicated thunderstorms producing heavy rain across the warned area. Up to 2 inches of rain have fallen over a region that has seen 7 to 13 inches of rain in the past 48 to 72 hours. Additional rainfall amounts of 2 to 3 inches are possible in the warned area. Flash flooding is ongoing or expected to begin shortly. Hazard, life-threatening flash flooding. Thunderstorms producing flash flooding. Source, radar. Impact, life-threatening flash flooding of creeks and streams, urban areas, highways, streets, and underpasses. Some locations that will experience flash flooding include Flaky, Tough, Lost Maples State Natural Area, Rio Frio, and Brave Ranch. This includes the following streams and drainages: Cherry Creek, East Frio River, Campwood Creek, South Campwood Creek, Frio River, Bullhead Creek, Sycamore Creek, Little Dry Frio Creek, Walnut Creek, North Prong Medina River, Lake Creek, Mare Creek, West Sabin El River, North Prong Cypress Creek, South Fort Guadalupe River, Ash Creek, Spring Branch.

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The National Weather Service in Phoenix has issued a flash flood warning for Maricopa County in south central Arizona until midnight Mountain Standard Time. At 9.04 p.m. Mountain Standard Time, Doppler radar and automated ring gauges indicated thunderstorms producing heavy rain over Cave Creek and Seven Springs Wash. Between 0.75 and 1.25 inches of rain have fallen. The expected rainfall rate is 1 inch in 30 minutes. Additional rainfall amounts of 0.5 to 1.5 inches are possible in the warned area. Flash flooding is ongoing or expected to begin shortly. Hazard, life-threatening flash flooding. Thunderstorms producing flash flooding. Source, radar and automated gauges. Impact, life-threatening flash flooding of creeks and streams, urban areas, highways, streets, and underpasses. Some locations that will experience flash flooding include Seven Springs. This includes the following streams and Cave Creek and Seven Springs Wash. Turn around, don't drown when encountering flooded roads. Most flood deaths occur in vehicles. Be especially cautious at night when it is harder to recognize the dangers of flooding. Please report observed flooding to local emergency services or law enforcement and request they pass this information to the National Weather Service when you can do so safely. Repeating, a flash flood warning has been issued until midnight Mountain Standard Time Friday for the following county, Maricopa, Arizona.

The New Hampshire State Police has activated the New Hampshire Emergency Alert System in order to conduct a practice demo. This concludes this test of the New Hampshire Emergency Alert System.

the very first moment. Cause a light came on when I heard that song, and I want you to sing it again.

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The following is a flash flood warning. The National Weather Service in Phoenix has issued a flash flood warning for Gila County in east central Arizona until 1:30 a.m. Mountain Standard Time. At 9:24 p.m. Mountain Standard Time, Doppler radar and automated rain gauges indicated thunderstorms producing heavy rain across the warned area. Between 1 and 2 inches of rain have fallen. Additional rainfall amounts of 0.25 to 1.25 inches are possible in the warned area. Flash flooding is ongoing or expected to begin shortly. Hazard, life-threatening flash flooding. Thunderstorms producing flash flooding. Source, radar and automated gauges. Impact, life-threatening flash flooding of creeks and streams, urban areas, highways, streets and underpasses. Some locations that will experience flash flooding include Tonto Basin and Pumpkin Center. This includes Arizona Route 188 between mile markers 253 and 262. Turn around, don't drown when encountering flooded roads. Most flood deaths occur in vehicles. Be especially cautious at night when it is harder to recognize the dangers of flooding. Be aware of your surroundings and do not drive on flooded roads. Please report observed flooding to local emergency services or law enforcement and request they pass this information to the National Weather Service when you can do so safely. Repeating, a flash flood warning has been issued until 1:30 a.m. Mountain Standard Time Friday for the following county: Gila,

I'm sat bolt upright, watching her sleep. I wish I could join her every single night. Oh, always.

National Weather Service in Phoenix has issued a flash flood warning for Pinal County in southeastern Arizona until 12:30 a.m. Mountain Standard Time. At 9:36 p.m. Mountain Standard Time, Doppler radar and automated rain gauges indicated thunderstorms producing heavy rain across the warned area. Between 0.25 and 1.5 inches of rain have fallen. Additional rainfall amounts of 0.25 to 1 inch are possible in the warned area. Flash flooding is ongoing or expected to begin shortly. Hazard, life-threatening flash flooding. Thunderstorms producing flash flooding. Source, radar and automated gauges. Impact, life-threatening flash flooding of creeks and streams, urban areas, highways, streets, and underpasses. Some locations that will experience flash flooding include Apache Junction, Gold Canyon, Queen Valley, Florence Junction, Gold Camp, and Kings Ranch. This includes the following streams and drainages: Whitlow Canyon, Queen Creek, Barranca Creek. Turn around, don't drown when encountering flooded roads. Most flood deaths occur in vehicles. Be especially cautious at night when it is harder to recognize the dangers of flooding. Be aware of your surroundings and do not drive on flooded roads. Repeating, a flash flood warning has been issued until 12:30 a.m. Mountain Standard Time Friday for the following county: Pinal, Arizona,

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the following is a flash flood warning. The National Weather Service in Phoenix has issued a flash flood warning for Maricopa County in south central Arizona until 12:45 a.m. Mountain Standard Time. At 10:22 p.m. Mountain Standard Time, Doppler radar and automated rain gauges indicated thunderstorms producing heavy rain across the warned area. Between 0.5 and 1.25 inches of rain have fallen. Additional rainfall amounts of 0.25 to 1 inch are possible in the warned area. Flash flooding is ongoing or expected to begin shortly. Hazard, life-threatening flash flooding. Thunderstorms producing flash flooding. Source, radar and automated gauges. Impact, life-threatening flash flooding of creeks and streams, urban areas, highways, streets and underpasses. Some locations that will experience flash flooding include Scottsdale and Desert Ridge Marketplace. This includes the following streams and drainages: Verde River, Cave Creek and Apache Wash. Turn around, don't drown when encountering flooded roads. Most flood deaths occur in vehicles. Be especially cautious at night when it is harder to recognize the dangers of flooding. Repeating, a flash flood warning has been issued until 12:45 a.m. Mountain Standard Time Friday for the following county, Maricopa, Arizona.

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The following is a flash flood warning. The National Weather Service in Phoenix has issued a flash flood warning for Gila County in east central Arizona, Maricopa County in south central Arizona, until 1:45 a.m. Mountain Standard Time. At 10:45 p.m. Mountain Standard Time, Doppler radar indicated thunderstorms producing heavy rain across the warned area. Between 0.5 and 1.75 inches of rain have fallen. Additional rainfall amounts up to 0.75 inches are possible in the warned area. Flash flooding is ongoing or expected to begin shortly. Hazard, life-threatening flash flooding. Thunderstorms producing flash flooding. Source, radar indicated. Impact, life-threatening flash flooding of creeks and streams, urban areas, highways, streets, and underpasses. Some locations that will experience flash flooding include Sugarloaf Mountain. This includes the following streams and drainages: Camp Creek, Cottonwood Creek, Sycamore Creek, Boulder Creek, Piccadilly Creek, and Mesquite Wash. Turn around, don't drown when encountering flooded roads. Most flood deaths occur in vehicles. Be especially cautious at night when it is harder to recognize the dangers of flooding. Flooding is occurring or is imminent. It is important to know where you are relative to streams, rivers, or creeks which can become killers in heavy rains. Campers and hikers should avoid streams or creeks. Repeating, a flash flood warning has been issued until 1:45 a.m. Mountain Standard Time Friday for the following counties in Arizona, Gila, and Maricopa.

The following is a flash flood warning. The National Weather Service in Flagstaff has issued a flash flood warning for Gila County in east central Arizona until 3 a.m. Mountain Standard Time. At 11:59 p.m. Mountain Standard Time, National Weather Service Flagstaff Doppler radar indicated a cluster of thunderstorms producing heavy rain from Payson southward to near Jake's Corner. Flash flooding is ongoing or expected to begin shortly. Hazard, life-threatening flash flooding. Thunderstorms producing flash flooding. Source, radar indicated. Impact, life-threatening flash flooding of creeks and streams, normally dry washes, urban areas, highways, streets, and underpasses. Some locations that will experience flash flooding include Guy's Gila, Round Valley, Oxbow Estates, Jake's Corner, Rye, Oak Spring Canyon, Deer Creek, and Hellsgate Wilderness. This includes the following highways: State Route 188 between mile markers 267 and 276. State Route 87 southbound between mile markers 241 and 250. State Route 87 between mile markers 230 and 250. Be especially cautious at night when it is harder to recognize the dangers of flooding. Be aware of your surroundings and do not drive on flooded roads. Stay away or be swept away. The banks of creeks and washes are unstable and unsafe during any flooding event. Low water crossings will become dangerous in heavy rain. Do not attempt to cross flooded roads. Find an alternate route. Repeating, a flash flood warning has been issued until 3 a.m. Mountain Standard Time Friday for the following county, Gila, Arizona.

The National Weather Service in Phoenix has issued a flash flood warning for Maricopa County in south central Arizona until 2:30 a.m. Mountain Standard Time. At 12:30 a.m. Mountain Standard Time, Doppler radar indicated thunderstorms producing heavy rain across the warned area. Between 0.5 and 1 inch of rain has fallen. The expected rainfall rate is 1 to 2 inches in 1 hour. Additional rainfall amounts of 0.5 to 1 inch are possible in the warned area. Flash flooding is ongoing or expected to begin shortly. Hazard: flash flooding caused by thunderstorms. Impact: flash flooding of small creeks and streams, urban areas, highways, streets and underpasses, as well as other poor drainage and low-lying areas. Some locations that will experience flash flooding include New River and Cave Creek. Turn around: don't drown when encountering flooded roads. Most flood deaths occur in vehicles. Repeating, a flash flood warning has been issued until 2:30 a.m. Mountain Standard Time for the following county: Maricopa, Arizona,

The National Weather Service in San Angelo has issued a flash flood warning for southeastern Crockett County in west central Texas, southwestern Schleicher County in west central Texas, western Sutton County in west central Texas, until 6:45 a.m. Central Daylight Time. At 3:40 a.m. Central Daylight Time, Doppler radar indicated thunderstorms producing heavy rain across the warned area between 0.5 and 1 foot. Additional rainfall amounts of 0.75 to 2 inches are possible in the warned area. Flash flooding is ongoing or expected to begin shortly. Hazard, life-threatening flash flooding. Thunderstorms producing flash flooding. Source, radar indicated. Impact, life-threatening flash flooding of creeks and streams, urban areas, highways, streets, and underpasses. Some locations that will experience flash flooding include Sonora, the intersection of I-10 and Ranch Road 1989, I-10 near the Crockett-Sutton County line, US 277 near the Sutton-Schleicher County line, the intersection of Highway 163 and Ranch Road 1973, the intersection of US-190 and Ranch Road 1828, the intersection of US 277 and Ranch Road 189, US-190 near the Crockett-Sutton County line and US 277 near the Sutton-Edwards County line. This includes Interstate 10 between mile marks.

National Weather Service in Grand Forks has issued a severe thunderstorm warning for East Central Roseau County in northwestern Minnesota, southwestern Lake of the Woods County, until 4:45 a.m. At 3:44 a.m., a severe thunderstorm was located near Roosevelt, or 30 miles east of Roseau, moving southeast at 25 miles per hour. Hazard, 60 miles per hour in gusts and quarter-size hail. Source, radar indicated. Impact, hail damage to vehicles is expected. Expect wind damage to roofs, siding, and trees. Locations impacted include Williams, Roosevelt, Greaston, Pitt, and Fonts. For your protection, move to an interior room on the lowest floor.

The National Weather Service in Grand Forks has issued a severe thunderstorm warning for southeastern Lake of the Woods County until 5 a.m. At 3:52 a.m., a severe thunderstorm was located near Car de Vroso, moving east at 25 miles per hour. Hazard, 60 miles per hour wind gusts and quarter-size hail. Source, radar indicated. Impact, hail damage to vehicles is expected. Expect wind damage to roofs, siding, and trees. Locations impacted include CARP. For your protection, move to an interior room on the lowest floor of a building.

Weather Service in Duluth, Minnesota has issued a severe thunderstorm warning for northwestern Coosa County in north-central Minnesota until 5:15 a.m. Central Daylight Time. At 4:08 a.m. Central Daylight Time, severe thunderstorms were located along a line extending from 7 miles east of Butte to 11 miles northeast of Oskeesh to 7 miles south of Upper Red Lake, moving east at 30 miles per hour. Expected hazards include 60 miles per hour wind gusts and quarter-size hail. This is a radar-indicated threat. The following impacts are expected. Hail damage to vehicles is expected. Expect wind damage to roofs, siding, and trees. Birchdale, Manitou, and Loman. For your protection, move to an interior room on the lowest floor of a building. Repeating, a severe thunderstorm warning has been issued until 5:15 a.m. Central Daylight Time for the following county, Coosa County, Minnesota.

National Weather Service in Grand Forks has issued a severe thunderstorm warning for southeastern Lake of the Woods County until 5:15 a.m. At 4:14 a.m., a severe thunderstorm was located over mainly rural areas of central Lake of the Woods County, moving southeast at 40 miles per hour. Hazard, 60 miles per hour wind gusts and quarter-size hail. Source, radar indicated. Impact, hail damage to vehicles is expected. Expect wind damage to roofs, siding, and trees. Locations impacted include Ladette, Clemenson, and Carp. For your protection, move to an interior room on the lowest floor of a building.

County in West Central Texas, North Central Fulton County in West Central Texas, until 9 a.m. Central Daylight Time. At 6.02 a.m. Central Daylight Time, Doppler radar indicated thunderstorms producing heavy rain across the warned area. Between 0.75 and 2 inches of rain have fallen. Additional rainfall amounts of 1 to 2.5 inches are possible in the warned area. Flash flooding is ongoing or expected to begin shortly. Hazard, life-threatening flash flooding. Thunderstorms producing flash flooding. Source, radar indicated. Impact, life-threatening flash flooding of creeks and streams, urban areas, highways, streets, and underpasses. Some locations that will experience flash flooding include El Dorado, the intersection of S-190 and Ranch Road 2084, the intersection of Ranch Road 1828 and Ranch Road 915 and Adams. Turn around, don't drown when encountering flooded roads. Most flood deaths occur in vehicles. Be especially cautious at night when it is harder to recognize the dangers of flooding.

running for East Central Rocket County in West Central Texas, Southwestern Flagler County in West Central Texas, Western Sutton County in West Central Texas, until 9:45 a.m. Central Daylight Time. At 6:44 a.m. Central Daylight Time, Doppler radar indicated thunderstorms producing heavy rain across the warned area. Between 1.5 and 3 inches of rain have fallen. Additional rainfall amounts of 1 to 2 inches are possible and the warning is ongoing or expected to begin shortly. Hazard, life-threatening flash flooding. Thunderstorms producing flash flooding. Source, radar indicated. Impact, life-threatening flash flooding of creeks and streams, urban areas, highways, streets and underpasses. Some locations that will experience flash flooding include Sonora, El Dorado, the intersection of I-10 and Ranch Road 1989, U.S. 277 near the Sutton-Schleicher County line, I-10 near the Crockett-Sutton County line, the intersection of S-190 and Ranch Road 1828 and S-190 near the Crockett-Sutton County line. This includes Interstate 10 between mile markers 369 and 412. Encountering flooded roads. Most flood deaths occur in vehicles. Be especially cautious at night when it is harder to recognize the dangers of flooding.

in the warned area. Flash flooding is ongoing or expected to begin shortly. Hazard, life-threatening flash flooding. Thunderstorms producing flash flooding. Source, radar indicated. Impact, life-threatening flash flooding of creeks and streams, urban areas, highways, streets, and underpasses. Some locations that will experience flash flooding include mainly rural areas of northeastern Schleicher and southeastern Tom Green counties. Turn around, don't drown when encountering flooded roads. Most of flood deaths occur in vehicles. In hilly terrain, there are hundreds of low water crossings which are potentially dangerous in heavy rain. Do not attempt to cross flooded roads. Find an alternate route. Please report observed flooding to local emergency services or law enforcement and request they pass this information to the National Weather Service when you can do so safely.

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No one I'd rather see. The end with this beer in the fridge and this place that I live with the love of the woman I live with. Tell God on it.

little psychopath. I swear she fell down the stairs around midnight. I listen to music and I work in the yard. And when the snow comes, I'll probably go crazy. Or maybe I won't, 'cause I'm taking it.

Family Service in San Angelo has issued a flash flood warning for southwestern Marion County in west central Texas until 1 p.m. Central Daylight Time. At 9:57 a.m. Central Daylight Time, Doppler radar indicated thunderstorms producing heavy rain across the warned area. Between 1.5 and 3.5 inches of rain have fallen. Additional rainfall amounts of 1 to 3 inches are possible in the warned area. Flash flooding is ongoing or expected to begin shortly. Hazard, life-threatening flash flooding. Thunderstorms producing flash flooding. Source, radar indicated. Impact, life-threatening flash flooding of creeks and streams, urban areas, highways, streets, and underpasses. Some locations that will experience flash flooding include Barnhart, Listings, crossings along County Road 302. Turn around, don't drown when encountering flooded roads. Most of flood deaths occur in vehicles. In the terrain, there are hundreds of low water crossings which are potentially dangerous in heavy rain. Do not attempt to cross flooded roads. Find an alternate route. Please report observed flooding to local emergency services or law enforcement and request they pass this information to the National Weather Service when you can do so safely.

Flooding caused by excessive rainfall is expected. Where? Schleicher County in West Central Texas. Sutton County in West Central Texas. Southeastern Tom Green County in West Central Texas. When? Until 1:45 p.m. Central Daylight Time. Impacts. Flooding of rivers, creeks, streams, and other low-lying and flood-prone locations is imminent or occurring. Several structures are flooded and some sandbagging operations are continuing. Numerous roads remain closed due to floodings are inundated with water and may not be passable. Local media have reported water rescues. Additional details, at 10:45 a.m. Central Daylight Time, emergency management reported heavy rain in the warned area due to thunderstorms. Flooding is already occurring. Between 2.5 and 6 inches of rain have fallen. Some locations that will experience flooding include Sonora, El Dorado, the intersection of Ranch Road 2596 and Ranch Road 864, the intersection of S-190 and Ranch Road 2084, US 277 near the Sutton-Schleicher County line, the intersection of Ranch Road 1828 and Ranch Road 915, Adams, the intersection of I-10 and Ranch Road 1989 and the intersection of S-190 and Ranch Road 1828. This includes Interstate 10 between mile markers 386 and 423. HTTP

Service in San Angelo has issued a flash flood warning for southeastern Crockett County in west central Texas, western Schleicher County in west central Texas, until 1 p.m. Central Daylight Time. At 11:03 a.m. Central Daylight Time, Doppler radar indicated thunderstorms producing heavy rain across the warned area. Between 2 and 4.5 inches of rain have fallen. Additional rainfall amounts of 1 to 3 inches are possible in the warned area. Flash flooding is ongoing or expected to begin shortly. Hazard, life-threatening flash flooding. Thunderstorms producing flash flooding. Source, radar indicated. Impact, life-threatening flash flooding of creeks and streams, urban areas, highways, streets, and underpasses. Some locations that will experience flash flooding include I-10 near the Crockett-Sutton County line, US-190 near the Crockett-Sutton County line and the intersection of Highway 163 and Ranch Road 1973. This includes Interstate 10 between mile markers 369 and 379. This includes the following low water crossings. Crossings along 163. Turn left flooded roads. Most of flood deaths occur in vehicles. Handling terrain there are potentially dangerous in heavy rain. Do not attempt to cross flooded roads. Find an alternate route.

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Put on British Bake Show or some other stupid show we'd watch.

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has issued a flash flood warning for Crockett County in West Central Texas, Western Slicker County in West Central Texas, Western Fulton County in West Central Texas, until 3:30 p.m. Central Daylight Time. At 12:33 p.m. Central Daylight Time, emergency management reported thunderstorms producing heavy rain across the warned area. Between 2 and 8 inches of rain have fallen. Additional rainfall amounts of 1 to 3 inches are possible in the warned area. Flash flooding is ongoing or expected to begin shortly. Flash flooding. Thunderstorms producing flash flooding. Source, emergency management reported. Impact, life-threatening flash flooding of creeks and streams, urban areas, highways, streets, and underpasses. Some locations that will experience flash flooding include Arizona, the intersection of Highway 163 and Ranch Road 1973, the intersection of I-10 and Highway 405, the intersection of US-190 and Highway 163, I-10 near the Crockett-Sutton County line, the intersection of I-10 and Highway 290, the intersection of Ranch Road 2083 and Highway 405 and US-190 near the Crockett-Sutton County line. This includes Interstate 10 between mile markers 338 and 386. This includes the following low water crossings. Crossings along 163, crossings along the Pecos River, and crossings along...

The following is a flood watch statement. Flood watch in effect from Saturday morning through late Saturday night. What rainfall is possible? Where? Portions of northern Delaware, including the following area: New Castle, New Jersey, including the following areas: Camden, Gloucester, Hunterdon, Mercer, Middlesex, Morris, northwestern Burlington, Salem, Somerset, Sussex, Warren and western Monmouth, and Pennsylvania, including the following areas: Berks, Carbon, Delaware, eastern Chester, eastern Montgomery, Lehigh, lower Bucks, Monroe, Northampton, Philadelphia, upper Montgomery. When, from Saturday morning through late Saturday night. Impacts: excessive runoff may result in flooding of rivers, creeks, streams, and other low-lying and flood-prone locations. Creeks and streams may rise out of their banks. Flooding may occur in poor drainage and urban areas. Additional details: multiple rounds of heavy showers and thunderstorms are expected for Saturday into Saturday night. Storms will be capable of producing rainfall amounts of 2 to 3 inches within a period of just 1 to 2 hours, leading to flash flooding. http://www.weather.gov/safety/flood. You should monitor later forecasts and be prepared to take action should flash flood warnings be issued.

Following is a flood watch statement. Flood watch in effect from Saturday morning through late Saturday night. What? Flash flooding caused by excessive rainfall is possible. Where? Portions of northern Delaware, including the following area, Newcastle, New Jersey, including the following areas, Camden, Gloucester, Hunterdon, Mercer, Middlesex, Morris, northwestern Burlington, Salem, Somerset, Sussex, Warren and western Monmouth, and Pennsylvania, including the following areas, Berks, Carbon, Delaware, eastern Chester, eastern Montgomery, Lehigh, lower Bucks, Monroe, Northampton, Philadelphia, upper Bucks, western Chester and western Montgomery. When, from Saturday morning through late Saturday night. Impacts, excessive runoff may result in flooding of rivers, creeks, streams, and other low-lying and flood-prone locations. Creeks and streams may rise out of their banks. Flooding may occur in poor drainage and urban areas. Additional details, multiple rounds of heavy showers and thunderstorms are expected for Saturday into Saturday night. Storms will be capable of producing rainfall amounts of 2 to 3 inches within a period of just 1 to 2 hours leading to flash flooding. http://www.weather.gov/safety/flood You should monitor later forecasts and be prepared to take action should flash flood warnings be issued.

A civil authority has issued local area emergency for the following counties or areas. Coconino, Arizona. At 12:16 p.m. on July 17, 2026, effective until 4:16 p.m. Flash flooding may occur in the Timberline, Wupatki Trails, and Fernwood area. 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

A civil authority has issued local area emergency for the following counties or areas. Coconino, Arizona. At 12:37 p.m. on July 17, 2026, effective until 4:37 p.m. MT Eldon Estates. Flash flooding is maybe imminent. Dangerous flood waters could be expected in MT Eldon Estates. People are advised to shelter in place, get to high ground if outside, and do not enter drainages. Know where your children and pets are. Please stay safe.

p.m. Central Daylight Time this afternoon. What? Urban areas and small streams flooding caused by excessive rainfall continues. Where? Schleicher County in West Central Texas. Sutton County in West Central Texas. Southeastern Tom Green County in West Central Texas. When? Until 3:45 p.m. Central Daylight Time. Impacts. Flooding of rivers, creeks, streams, and other low-lying and flood-prone locations is imminent or occurring. Several structures are flooded and some sandbagging operations are continuing. Numerous roads remain closed due to flooding. Low water crossings are inundated with water and may not be passable. Local media have reported water rescues. Additional details, at 1:25 p.m. Central Daylight Time, emergency management reported heavy rain in the... Flooding is already occurring. Between 2.5 and 6.5 inches of rain have fallen. Some locations that will experience flooding include Sonora, El Dorado, the intersection of Ranch Road 2596 and Ranch Road 864, the intersection of S-190 and Ranch Road 2084, US 277 near the Sutton Schleicher County line, the intersection of Ranch Road 1828 and Ranch Road 915, Adams, the intersection of I-10 and Ranch Road 1989 and the intersection of S-190 and... This includes Interstate 10 between mile markers 386 and 423. HTTP code.

The following is a flash flood warning. The National Weather Service in Phoenix has issued a flash flood warning for the Sycamore Burns Gar in Gila County in East Central Arizona until 12:15 p.m. Mountain Standard Time. At 11:31 a.m. Mountain Standard Time, Doppler radar indicated thunderstorms producing heavy rain over the Sycamore Burns Gar between 0.5 and 1. Additional rainfall amounts of 0.5 to 0.75 inches are possible in the warned area. Flash flooding is ongoing or expected to begin shortly. Excessive rainfall over the Burns Gar will result in debris flow. The debris flow can consist of rock, mud, vegetation, and other loose materials. Hazard, life-threatening flash flooding. Thunderstorms producing flash flooding in and around the Sycamore Burns Gar. Source, radar indicated. Impact, life-threatening flash flooding of areas in and around the Sycamore Burns Gar. Some locations that will experience flash flooding include mainly rural areas of Gila County. This is a life-threatening situation. Heavy rainfall will cause extensive and severe flash flooding of creeks, streams, and ditches in the Sycamore Burns Gar. Severe debris flows can also be anticipated across roads. Roads and driveways may be washed away in place of waters. Climb to safety. Flooding is occurring or is imminent. It is important to know where you are relative to streams, rivers, or creeks which can become killers in heavy rains. Campers and hikers should avoid streams or creeks. Repeating, a flash flood warning has been issued until 12:15 p.m. Mountain Standard Time for the following county, Gila, Arizona.

The civil authorities have issued a local area emergency for Coconino Lazy, beginning at 11:37 a.m. and ending at 3:37 p.m. MT. Elton Estates. Flash flooding is maybe imminent. Dangerous floodwaters could be expected in MT. Elton Estates. People are advised to shelter in place, get to high ground at the outside, and do not enter drainages. Know where your children and pets are. Please stay safe.

The following is a flood watch statement. Flood watch in effect from Saturday morning through late Saturday night. What flooding caused by excessive rainfall is possible? Where? Portions of northeast New Jersey, including the following areas: eastern Bergen, eastern Essex, eastern Passaic, eastern Union, Hudson, western Bergen, western Essex, western Passaic and western Union, and southeast New York, including the following areas: Bronx, Kings Brooklyn, New York, Manhattan, northern Queens, Richmond, Staten Island, southern Queens, and southern Westchester. When, from Saturday morning through late Saturday night. Impacts. Excessive runoff may result in flooding of rivers, creeks, streams, and other low-lying and flood-prone locations. Flooding may occur in poor drainage and urban areas. Additional details. Multiple rounds of heavy showers and thunderstorms are expected Saturday into Saturday night. Peak rainfall rates are expected to be between 1.5 and 2 inches per hour. http://www.weather.gov/safety/flood you should monitor later forecastings. Those living in areas prone to flooding should be prepared to take action should flooding develop.

the National Weather Service in Peachtree City has issued a flash flood warning for northwestern Dawson County in north-central Georgia, west-central Lumpkin County in north-central Georgia, until 5:45 p.m. Eastern Daylight Time. At 2:42 p.m. Eastern Daylight Time, Doppler radar indicated thunderstorms producing heavy rain across the warned area. Between 1 and 3 inches of rain have fallen. Additional rainfall amounts of 1 to 2 inches are possible in the warned area. Flash flooding is ongoing or expected to begin. Flash flooding caused by thunderstorms. Source, radar indicated. Impact, flash flooding of small creeks and streams, urban areas, highways, streets and underpasses, as well as other poor drainage and low-lying areas. Some locations that will experience flash flooding include Nimboil, Lenfoot Hike Inn, Black Gap Shelter, Amicalola Falls State Park, Camp Merrill, and Fawcett Lake. Turn around, do not drown when encountering flooded roads. Most flood deaths occur in vehicles. Be aware of your surroundings and do not drive on flooded roads.

National Weather Service in Albuquerque has issued a flash flood warning for the South Fort Burns Garden, South Central Lincoln County in Central New Mexico, until 4 p.m. Mountain Daylight Time. At 12:49 p.m. Mountain Daylight Time, Doppler radar and automated rain gauges indicated thunderstorms producing heavy rain over the South Fort Burns Gar. Between 0.5 and 1 inch of rain has fallen. Additional rainfall amounts of 0.5 to 1 inch are possible in the warned area. Flash flooding is ongoing or expected to begin shortly. Excessive rainfall over the Burns Gar will impact Upper Canyon, Breda Canyon, and Burt Canyon, as well as the Cedar Creek, Eagle Creek, and Rio Rudoso drainages. Impacts will include but are not limited to all nearby reservoirs, bridges, culverts, and roadways. Impacts to areas along the Rio Rudoso may extend downstream of Rudoso Downs. The debris flow can consist of rock, mud, vegetation, and other loose materials. Hazard, life-threatening flash flooding. Thunderstorms producing flash flooding in and around the South Fort Burns Gar. Surges. Impact, life-threatening flash flooding of areas in and around the South Fort Burns Gar. Some locations that will experience flash flooding include Rudoso, Rudoso Downs, Alto, Glencoe, and Hollywood.

The civil authorities have issued a local area emergency for 3FTX, beginning at 11:58 a.m. and ending at 1:58 p.m. This is an emergency flood warning. At this time, possible flooding is expected to occur in the area. If you are in a low-lying location, near the Leona River in Frio County, be prepared to move to higher ground. Do not attempt to drive through flooded roads. Turn around, don't drown. Just a few inches of moving water can sweep away a vehicle. If you are told to evacuate, leave immediately and follow directions from emergency management and law enforcement. This has been an emergency flood warning. Stay alert, stay informed, and stay safe.

A civil authority has issued local area emergency for the following counties or areas. Frio, Texas, at 12:58 p.m. on July 17, 2026, effective until 2:58 p.m. This is an emergency flood warning. At this time, possible flooding is expected to occur in the area. If you are in a low-lying location near the Leona River in Frio County, be prepared to move to higher ground. Do not attempt to drive through flooded roads. Turn around, don't drown. Just a few inches of moving water can sweep away a vehicle. If you are told to evacuate, leave immediately and follow directions from emergency management and law enforcement. This has been an emergency flood warning. 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

Ruidoso emergency management, flash flooding is observed along the Cedar Creek. Rapidly rising flood waters have been reported in the Cedar Creek area. 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

Ruidoso Emergency Management, flash flooding is observed along the Rio Ruidoso. Rapidly rising flood waters have been reported along the Rio Ruidoso. For your safety, move immediately to higher ground. Do not delay leaving to gather any belongings or make efforts to protect your home. 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

The National Weather Service in Peachtree City has issued a flash flood warning for southeastern Cherokee County in north-central Georgia, northeastern Cobb County in north-central Georgia, northwestern DeKalb County in north-central Georgia, northeastern Fulton County in north-central Georgia, west-central Gwinnett County in north-central Georgia, until 9:30 p.m. Eastern Daylight Time. At 3:31 p.m. Eastern Daylight Time, Doppler radar indicated thunderstorms producing heavy rain across the warned area. Between 1 and 2 inches of rain have fallen. The expected rainfall rate is 2 to 4 inches in 1 hour. Flash flooding is ongoing or expected to begin shortly. Hazard: flash flooding caused by thunderstorms. Source: radar indicated. Impact: flames, urban areas, highways, streets and underpasses, as well as other poor drainage and low-lying areas. Some locations that will experience flash flooding include Peachtree Corners, Mountain Park, Sandy Springs, Roswell, Alpharetta, Dunwoody, Milton, Duluth, Chandler, Norcross, Doraville, Berkeley Lake, North Atlanta, North Druid Hills, Mechanicsville, and Mount Bethel. Turn around, do not drown when encountering flooded roads. Most flood deaths occur in vehicles,

bring her coffee in the morning. She brings me inner peace. I take her out to fancy restaurants.

National Weather Service in Peachtree City has issued a flash flood warning for northeastern Union County in north-central Georgia, western Towns County in northeastern Georgia, until 9:45 p.m. Eastern Daylight Time Friday p.m. Eastern Daylight Time. Doppler radar indicated thunderstorms producing heavy rain across the warned area. Between 2 and 3 inches of rain have fallen. The expected rainfall rate is 2 to 4 inches in 1 hour. Flash flooding is ongoing or expected to begin shortly. Hazard: flash flooding caused by thunderstorms. Source: radar indicated. Impact: flash flooding of small creeks and streams, urban areas, highways, streets and underpasses, as well as other poor drainage and low-lying areas. Some locations that will experience flash flooding include Blairsville, Young Harris, Track Rock, Old Town, Vogel State Park, and Brassdown Bald. Turn around. Do not drown when encountering flooded roads. Most flood deaths occur in vehicles, roundings, and do not drive on flooded roads.

Weather Service in Albuquerque has issued a flash flood warning for Central Rio Arriba County in north central New Mexico until 4:45 p.m. Mountain Daylight Time. At 1:48 p.m. Mountain Daylight Time.

as well as other poor drainage and low-lying areas. Some locations that will experience flash flooding include mainly rural areas of central Rio Arriba County. This includes the following recreation areas: Rio Chama Campground. Turn around, don't drown when encountering flooded roads. Most flood deaths occur in vehicles. Do not enter or cross flowing water or water of unknown depth.

The National Weather Service in Peachtree City has issued a severe thunderstorm warning for central DeKalb County in north-central Georgia, southwestern Gwinnett County in north-central Georgia, until 4:30 p.m. Eastern Daylight Time. At 3:49 p.m. Eastern Daylight Time, a severe thunderstorm was located over Redan, Oregon, 8 miles east of Decatur, and is nearly stationary. Hazard, 60 miles per hour wind gusts. Source, radar indicated. Impact, expects damage to roofs, siding, and trees. Locations impacted include Peachtree Corners, Dunwoody, Lilburn, Chandley, Norcross, Doraville, Clarkston, Stone Mountain, Lathonia, Pine Lake, Tucker, North Decatur, Mountain Park, Belmont, Redan, Mechanicsville, and Scottsdale. For your protection, move to an interior room on the lowest floor of a building. If you see wind damage, hail, or flooding, wait until the storm has passed, and then call the National Weather Service toll-free at 1-866-763-4466 or tweet us your report at NWS Atlanta.

The National Weather Service in Duluth, Minnesota has issued a central St. Louis County in northeastern Minnesota until 3:30 p.m. Central Daylight Time. At 2:54 p.m. Central Daylight Time, a severe thunderstorm was located near Gilbert, or 27 miles east of Ebbing, moving southeast at 30 miles per hour. Expected hazards include 60 mile per hour wind gusts and quarter size hail. This is a radar indicated threat. The following impacts are expected. Hail damage to vehicles is expected. Expect wind damage to roofs, siding, and trees. This severe thunderstorm will be near Whiteface Reservoir around 3:10 p.m. Central Daylight Time. For your protection, move to an interior room on the lowest floor of a building. Repeating, a severe thunderstorm warning has been issued until 3:30 p.m. Central Daylight Time for the following counties in Minnesota: East Central St. Louis, Southeast St. Louis, Southwest St. Louis, and West Central St. Louis.

The National Weather Service in Morristown has issued a flash flood warning for southeastern Anderson County, northwestern Blount County, Knox County, northeastern Loudoun County, east central Roane County, southwestern Union County, until 6:45 p.m. Eastern Daylight Time. At 3:50 p.m. Eastern Daylight Time, Doppler radar indicated thunderstorms producing heavy rain across the Warren area. Between 1 and 2 inches of rain have fallen. Flash flooding is ongoing or expected to begin shortly. Hazard, flash flooding caused by thunderstorms. Source, radar indicated. Impact, flash flooding of small creeks and streams, urban areas, highways, streets and underpasses, as well as other poor drainage and low-lying areas. Some locations that will experience flash flooding include Knoxville, Oak Ridge, Clinton, Farragut, Louisville, Halls, Friendsville and Clarns. This includes the following highways: Interstate 75 in Tennessee between mile markers 82 and 120. Interstate 40 in Tennessee between mile markers 365 and 397. Turn around, don't drown when encountering flooded roads. Most flood deaths occur in vehicles. Be aware of your surroundings and do not drive on flooded roads. Please report observed flooding to local emergency services or law enforcement and request they pass this information to the National Weather Service when you can do so safely.

The National Weather Service in Peachtree City has issued a flash flood warning for South Central Forsyth County in North Central Georgia, Northwestern Gwinnett County in North Central Georgia, until 10:15 p.m. Eastern Daylight Time Friday. At 4:13 p.m. Eastern Daylight Time, Doppler radar indicated thunderstorms producing heavy rain across the warned area. Between 1 and 2 inches of rain have fallen. The expected rainfall rate is 2 to 3 inches in 1 hour. Flash flooding is ongoing or expected to begin shortly. Hazard, flash flooding. Source, radar indicated. Impact, flash flooding of small creeks and streams, urban areas, highways, streets and underpasses, as well as other poor drainage and low-lying areas. Some locations that will experience flash flooding include Lawrenceville, Duluth, Sugar Hill, Suwanee, Buford, Rest Haven, Buford Dam Lake Lanier Parks, and Brookwood. Turn around, do not drown when encountering flooded roads. Most flood deaths occur in vehicles. Be aware of your surroundings and do not drive on flooded roads.

The National Weather Service in Louisville has issued a severe thunderstorm warning for central Nicholas County and central Kentucky until 4:45 p.m. Eastern Daylight, 21 p.m. Eastern Daylight Time. A severe thunderstorm was located over Carlisle, moving north at 10 miles per hour. Expected hazards include 60 miles per hour wind gusts and penny-sized hail. This is a radar-indicated threat. The following impacts are expected. Expect damage to roofs, siding, and trees. Locations impacted include Carlisle, Weston, Elisto, Pleasant Valley, East Union, Moorefield, Myers, and Sprout. For your protection, move to an interior room on the lowest floor of a building.

National Weather Service in Tallahassee has issued a special marine warning for coastal waters from Suwannee River to Keaton Beach out 20 nautical miles, waters from Suwannee River to Apalachicola, Florida from 20 to 60 nautical miles until 7:30 p.m. Eastern Daylight Time. At 4:24 p.m. Eastern Daylight Time, severe thunderstorms capable along a line extending from 30 nautical miles northeast of Yankeetown to 8 nautical miles east of Cedar Key to 19 nautical miles southwest of Azello, moving northwest at 20 knots. Hazard, waterspouts, wind gusts to 40 knots, and small hail. Source, radar indicated. Impact, waterspouts can quickly form and capsize boats, damage vessels, and create suddenly higher waves. Make sure all on board are in a secure location and wearing life jackets. Expect wind gusts in excess of 34 knots, suddenly higher waves, frequent lightning, and heavy downpours. Make sure all on board are wearing life jackets. Locations impacted include Buckeye Reef and Horseshoe Beach. Move to safe harbor until hazardous weather passes. Frequent lightning is occurring with these storms. If caught on the open water, stay below deck if possible. Keep away from ungrounded metal objects.

National Weather Service in Duluth, Minnesota has issued a central St. Louis County in northeastern Minnesota, southwestern Lake County in northeastern Minnesota, until 4:15 p.m. Central Daylight Time. At 3:29 p.m. Central Daylight Time, a severe thunderstorm was located over Wolf Lake, or 33 miles north of Duluth, moving southeast at 45 miles per hour. Expected hazards include 60 mile per hour wind gusts and half-dollar size hail. This is a radar-indicated threat. The following impacts are expected. Hail damage to vehicles is expected. Expect wind damage to roofs, siding, and trees. This severe thunderstorm will be near Highland Lake around 3:40 p.m. Central Daylight Time. Other locations in the path of the severe thunderstorm include Castle Danger. For your protection, move to an interior room on the lowest floor of a building. Repeating, a severe thunderstorm warning has been issued until 4:15 p.m. Central Daylight Time for the following counties in Minnesota: East Central St. Louis, Lake and Southeast St. Louis,

has issued a flash flood warning for South Central Cheatham County in Middle Tennessee, Southwestern Davidson County in Middle Tennessee, Southeastern Dixon County in Middle Tennessee, Northeastern Hickman County in Middle Tennessee, North Central Maury County in Middle Tennessee, Williamson County in Middle Tennessee, until 6:30 p.m. Central Daylight Time. At 3:33 p.m. Central Daylight Time, Doppler radar indicated thunderstorms producing heavy rain across the warned area. Between 1 and 1.5 inches of rain have fallen. Flash flooding is ongoing or expected to begin shortly. Hazard, flash flooding caused by thunderstorms. Source, radar. Impact, flash flooding of small creeks and streams, urban areas, highways, streets and underpasses, as well as other poor drainage and low-lying areas. Some locations that will experience flash flooding include Franklin, Brentwood, Spring Hill, Nolansville, White Bluff, Kingston Springs, Thompson Station, Pegram, Burns, Fairview, Leapers Fork, Natchez Trace at Highway 96 and Bon Aqua. Turn around, don't drown when encountering flooded roads. Most flood deaths occur in vehicles. Be aware of your surroundings and do not drive on flooded roads.

National Weather Service in Peachtree City has issued a flash flood warning for central DeKalb County in north central Georgia, southwestern Gwinnett County in north central Georgia, until 8 p.m. Eastern Daylight Time. At 4:59 p.m. Eastern Daylight Time, the public reported thunderstorms which produced heavy rain along 285 and around Stone Mountain. Between 1 and 3 inches of rain have fallen. Additional rainfall amounts up to 0.5 inches are possible in the warned area. Flash flooding is already occurring. Hazard: flash flooding caused by thunderstorms. Source: public reported. Impact: flash flooding of small creeks and streams, urban areas, highways, as well as other poor drainage and low-lying areas. Some locations that will experience flash flooding include Lilburn, Clarkston, Stone Mountain, Lathonia, Pine Lake, Tucker, Belvedere Park, North Decatur, Mountain Park, Redan, Belmont, Scottsdale, Snapfinger, and Arabia Mountain. Turn around, do not drown when encountering flooded roads. Most flood deaths occur in vehicles. Be aware of your surroundings and do not drive on flooded roads.

A civil authority has issued immediate evacuation notice for the following counties or areas. Wheeler, Oregon. At 3:06 p.m. on July 17, 2026, effective until 4:06 p.m. Wildfire alert from Wheeler County Sheriff's Office. The evacuation level for multiple zones in the road complex fires have been upgraded from level 2 to a level 3. Go now. 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

a call then, Kate. I'll sing you about as many songs as I want. Here is song number one.

The National Weather Service in Wilmington has issued a flash flood warning for Hamilton County until 8:30 p.m. At 5:30 p.m., radar indicated thunderstorms producing heavy rain across the warned area. Between 1.5 and 2.5 inches of rain have fallen. Additional rainfall amounts of 0.5 to 1 inch are possible. Flash flooding is ongoing or expected to begin shortly. Hazard: flash flooding caused by thunderstorms. Source: radar. Impact: flash flooding of small creeks and streams, urban areas, highways, streets and underpasses, as well as other poor drainage and low-lying areas. Some locations that may experience flash flooding include Cincinnati, Norwood, Redding, North College Hill, Madera, Wyoming, Cheviot, Mount Healthy, Gulf Manor, Deer Park, Finneytown, Forestville, Marymount, Silverton, Elmwood Place, Taros Park, and Silver Grove. 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

Manhunt underway in Fullerton for Gibbs Tristan Cole. Unknown if they are armed at this time. Fleeing law enforcement and is hiding on foot looking to steal a vehicle and flee the state. Suspect has bleached dyed hair, red t-shirt, and shorts. Do not approach the individual. If you see anything suspicious, call 911.

The National Weather Service in Wilmington has issued a flash flood warning for northern Claremont County, eastern Hamilton County, until 9 p.m. At 5:56 p.m., radar indicated thunderstorms producing heavy rain across the warned area. Between 1 and 2.5 inches of rain have fallen. Additional to 1.5 inches are possible. Flash flooding is ongoing or expected to begin shortly. Hazard: flash flooding caused by thunderstorms. Source: radar. Impact: flash flooding of small creeks and

streams, urban areas, highways, streets, and underpasses, as well as other poor drainage and low-lying areas. 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

A civil authority has issued civil emergency message for the following counties or areas. Gilliam, Oregon. At 4:04 p.m. on July 17, 2026, effective until 6:04 p.m. Wildfire alert from Wheeler County Sheriff's Office. Level 3, go now, evacuate immediately from the following areas. Level 3, go now. Evacuation issued for row complex fires south of Pine Creek Road, west of Dry Hollow Road, north of John Day River, and east of Jefferson County Line, between John Day River and Hay Bottom Canyon.

The National Weather Service in Tallahassee has issued a severe thunderstorm warning for southwestern Lafayette County in Big Bend, Florida, northwestern Dixie County in Big Bend, Florida, southeastern Taylor County in Big Bend, Florida, until 6:30 p.m. Eastern Daylight Time. At 5:59 p.m. Eastern Daylight Time, a severe thunderstorm was located 10 miles northeast of Steinhatchee, moving northwest at 5 miles per hour. Hazard, 60 miles per hour wind gusts and nickel-size hail. Source, radar indicated. Impact, expect damage to roofs, siding, and trees. Locations impacted include Steinhatchee, Tenno, Hines, Jonesboro, Clara, and Gina. For your protection, move to an interior room on the lowest floor of a building. Repeating, a severe thunderstorm warning has been issued until 6:30 p.m. Eastern Daylight Time for the following county, Taylor, Florida.

The civil authorities have issued a civil emergency message for Gilliam OR, beginning at 3:04 p.m. and ending at 5:04 p.m. Wildfire alert from Weber County Sheriff's Office. Level 3, go now, evacuate immediately from the following areas. Level 3, go now at fires south of Pine Creek Road, west of Dry Hollow Road, north of John Day River, and east of Jefferson County Line, between John Day River and Hay Bottom Canyon.

high flood warning for the following county, Granite, Montana, issued at 4:14 p.m. Mountain Daylight Time. The National Weather Service in Missoula has issued a flash flood warning for Central Granite County in West Central Montana until 9 p.m. Mountain Daylight Time. At 4:14 p.m. Mountain Daylight Time, Doppler radar indicated thunderstorms producing heavy rain across the warned area. Flash flooding is ongoing or expected to begin shortly. Hazard: flash flooding caused by thunderstorms. Source: radar indicated. Impact: flash flooding of small creeks and streams, urban areas, highways, streets and underpasses, as well as other poor drainage and low-lying areas. Some locations that will experience flash flooding include mainly rural areas of central Granite County. Turn around, don't drown when encountering flooded roads. Most flood deaths occur in vehicles,

flash flood warning for the following county: Granite, Montana. Issued at 4:15 p.m. Mountain Daylight Time. The National Weather Service in Missoula has issued a flash flood warning for West Central Granite County in West Central Montana until 9 p.m. Mountain Daylight Time. At 4:15 p.m. Mountain Daylight Time, Doppler radar indicated thunderstorms producing heavy rain across the warned area. Flash flooding is ongoing or expected to begin shortly. Hazard: flash flooding caused by thunderstorms. Source: radar indicated. Impact: flash flooding of small creeks and streams, urban areas, highways, streets and underpasses, as well as other poor drainage and low-lying areas. Some locations that will experience flash flooding include mainly rural areas of West Central Granite County. Turn around, don't drown when encountering flooded roads. Most of flood deaths occur in vehicles.

The National Weather Service in Tallahassee has issued a severe thunderstorm warning for southwestern Lafayette County in Big Bend, Florida, northwestern Dixie County in Big Bend, Florida, southeastern Taylor County in Big Bend, Florida, until 7 p.m. Eastern Daylight Time. At 6:23 p.m. Eastern Daylight Time, a severe thunderstorm was located 11 miles northeast of Steinhatchee and is nearly stationary. Hazard, 60 miles per hour wind gusts and penny-size hail. Source, radar indicated. Impact, expect damage to roofs, siding, and trees. Locations impacted include Steinhatchee, Tenno, Hines, Jonesboro, Clara, and Gina. For your protection, move to an interior room on the lowest floor of a building. Repeating, a severe thunderstorm warning has been issued until 7 p.m. Eastern Daylight Time for the following county, Taylor, Florida.

The National Weather Service in Tallahassee has issued a severe thunderstorm warning for Western Lafayette County in Big Bend, Florida, Northeastern Taylor County in Big Bend, Florida, until 7:15 p.m. Eastern Daylight Time. At 6:38 p.m. Eastern Daylight Time, a severe thunderstorm was located 10 miles southwest of Mayo, moving northwest at 15 miles per hour. Hazard, 60 miles per hour wind gusts and quarter-size hail. Source, radar indicated. Impact, hail damage to vehicles is expected. Expect wind damage to roofs, siding, and trees. Locations impacted include Mayo, Perry, Pinlan, Cooks Hamlet, Chancy, Smith, Buckville, Carver, Alton, Mayo Junction, Townsend, Foley, Salem, Perry Foley Airport, Bussell Junction, Athena, San Pedro Junction, Day, and Van Holloway. For your protection, move to an interior room on the lowest floor of a building. Repeating, a severe thunderstorm warning has been issued until 7:15 p.m. Eastern Daylight Time for the following county: Taylor, Florida,

warning for northwestern Lawrence County in central Georgia, northeastern Bleckley County in central Georgia, until 7:30 p.m. Eastern Daylight Time. At 6:41 p.m. Eastern Daylight Time, a severe thunderstorm was located over Montrose, Oregon, 13 miles west of Dublin, moving southeast at 10 miles per hour. Hazard, 60 miles per hour wind gusts and penny-sized hail. Source, radar indicated. Impact, expect damage to roofs, siding, and trees. Locations impacted include Dudley, Montrose, Allentown, Goldsboro, Relby, and Harlow. For your protection, move to an interior room on the lowest floor of a building. If you see wind damage, hail, or flooding, wait until the storm has passed, and then call the National Weather Service toll-free at 1-866-7-634-466 or tweet us your report at NWS Atlanta.

The National Weather Service has issued severe thunderstorm warning for the following counties or areas. Bleckley, Lawrence, Georgia. At 4:42 p.m. on July 17, 2026, effective until 5:42 p.m.

he has issued a special marine warning for Apalachee Bay or coastal waters from Keaton Beach to Ocklawkney River, Florida, out to 20 nautical miles, coastal waters from Ocklawkney River to Apalachicola, Florida, out to 20 nautical miles, coastal waters from Swanee River to Keaton Beach, out 20 nautical miles, waters from Swanee River to Apalachicola, Florida, from 20 to 60 nautical miles, until 9 p.m. Eastern Daylight Time. At 6:54 p.m. Eastern Daylight Time, strong thunderstorms were located along a line extending from 40 nautical miles east of Marker 24 Barge to 25 nautical miles south of Buckeye Reef, moving west at 15 knots. Hazard, wind gusts to 40 knots and small hail. Source, radar indicated. Impact, expect wind gusts in excess of 34 knots, suddenly high waves, frequent lightning, and heavy downpours. Make sure all on board are wearing life jackets. Locations impacted include V Tower, Buckeye. Move to safe harbor until hazardous weather passes. Frequent lightning is occurring with these storms. If caught on the open water, stay below deck if possible. Keep away from ungrounded metal objects.

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1: Is someone listening? Okay. 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

A civil authority has issued local area emergency for the following counties or areas. 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

The National Weather Service in Tallahassee has issued a severe thunderstorm warning for Lafayette County in Big Bend, Florida, Taylor County in Big Bend, Florida, Madison County in Big Bend, Florida, until 8 p.m. Eastern Daylight Time. At 7.05 p.m. Eastern Daylight Time, severe thunderstorms were located along a line extending from near Wellborn to 13 miles southeast of Perry, moving north at 25 miles per hour. Hazard, 60 miles per hour wind gusts and quarter-size hail. Source, radar indicated. Impact, hail damage to vehicles is expected. Expect wind damage to roofs, siding, and trees. Locations impacted include Mayo, Madison, Perry, Greenville, Lee, Finland, Epp, Hamburg, Buckville, Panetta, Iridu, Cabbage Grove, Lovett, Foley, Salem, Henson, Perry-Foley Airport, San Pedro Junction, Hampton Springs, and Sermons. For your protection, move to an interior room on the lowest floor of a building. Repeating, a severe thunderstorm warning has been issued until 8 p.m. Eastern Daylight Time for the following counties in Florida, Madison and Taylor,

Fall in love again.

in the canal, romantic like 6-pound wine. Dark in the park, Celtic graves, girl throws out from the back of a lime. Headphones on, I hit play, all things change in the blink of an eye. Charlie calls from a photo set, living that life is romantic, right?